Have you come here for forgiveness? Have you come to raise the dead? Have you come here to play Jesus to the lepers in your head?

0: McDonald. Ride him, cowboy, Mickey. Ride him, cowboy,
1: Goofy. 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